0: Kelly for your workday. Good morning. It's RB with you for your Monday and welcome to it. Thanks to Randall Heating, now stocking premium Gosney pizza ovens, taking your pizza game to the next level. How are we all doing? I have just come back from being on leave from being sick. I've had a bit of a cold for the last few days, so I feel like I'm 98% there, but I'm just a little more nasally than I would like to be. But please do bear with me. Hey, weather-wise, is it summer already? What's happened? I feel like we skipped spring somewhere along the line. Mostly sunny today, top of 19 degrees around Launceston, top of 17 for the northeast. Also sunny there and on the east coast. Also a beautiful sunny day and a top of 17 degrees. We're going to keep the good mood going with some great music. With Mary Mary, Teddy Swims and some Chapel Road. You're on Chilli. Good morning.
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2: Good morning, I'm Ebony Ablett. Authorities are investigating two separate, deliberately lit fires in Launceston's northern suburbs, establishing a state parliamentary committee to examine the sale of Tasmania's largest farm property.
1: Delivering the local stories from the local voices that just simply can't get anywhere else.
2: With the aim of restarting operations at the Liberty Bell Bay Manganese Smelter. Recognised in the annual Launceston Chamber of Commerce Business Excellence Award.
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1: 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It's Mornings on Chili. Chili. Thanks to the new range of versatile Uni pizza ovens at Randall Heating, Gledow Street, Invermay.

0: Chilly for your work day. It's RB taking you through your Monday. Now, the final siren is nearly here. We're talking about the grand final. And Chilly FM is giving you the chance to be a part of the ultimate grand final party at Country Club Tasmania. So picture this. 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Plus, you could score some really cool footy prizes from Balls and Bumpers just for being in the room. 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It's all thanks to Country Club Tasmania, Launceston, GWM, Bogue St. George, and Balls and Bumpers. You can be part of the grand final action with Chilly. Hey, on the way, it's G-Flip. Bet on Fire plus Dua Lipa and a bit of you too. It's right here on Chilly.
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0: 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So make sure you're registered and listening in to J-Halves in the Arms because she could be calling you with some great news. Hey, on the way, it's Alex Warren. Plus Shawn Mendes. I know I can treat you, and Katrina and the Waves. You're on Chili.
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0: Billy, for your work day, are they taking you through? Now, I feel like the weather is kind of getting us in the mood because summer is calling and Chile is putting you at the centre of Tasmania's biggest racing and social events. So thanks to Tasmanian Turf Club, we are giving away one double summer social pass weekly to the hottest events on the calendar. So we're talking fashion, live music, DJs, after parties and unforgettable days trackside. Five events, one pass and zero FOMO. The Taz New Market featuring Mayhem in the Mounting Yard, the Longford Cup on New Year's Day, Taz Oaks Ladies Day and the Good Friday Lawn Party. Plus, of course, the Launceston Cup featuring DJ Havana Brown performing at the official after party. Now, I cannot tell you how much of a fan I am of DJ Havana Brown. I'm so excited for this. One weekly prize, your entire summer is sorted. So head over to chillyfm.com.au to win on the web. It's your summer social pass with Tasmanian Turf Club and Chile, the home of the hottest hits. Speaking of hot hits, we've got the Jonas Brothers. They're up next, plus Olivia Rodrigo. We're on Chile.
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0: Ready for your workday. Hey, it's RB taking you through your Monday. We've officially reached the halfway point, so let's check in with the latest in news headlines, and then we'll come back with your throwback lunch after midday. We're going to throw it back to our favourites of the 80s and 90s and the early 2000s. 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
10: Good afternoon, I'm Olivia Hicks with the latest. Tasmania Police says the alleged murder of an 85-year-old woman at her Huonville home yesterday is not considered to be an act of family violence. The woman's 55-year-old son, who is also believed to have been her carer, is accused of smothering his mother in her bed. Detective Inspector David Gill explaining that there are rules around how these crimes are classified.
11: In the Tasmanian context, under the Family Violence Act, there's a definition of what constitutes a significant relationship, mothers and sons or fathers and daughters do not come into that assessment.
10: Tasmanian construction firm Fairbrothers has been locked in to deliver the state's junior high-performance AFL training centre at Kingston in Hobart South. Tasmania Devils chair Grant O'Brien explains the scale of the Devils' future home.
12: It'll be a 9,000 square metre high-performance centre. For those of you that shop in supermarkets, that's about three times the size of a local supermarket. It's a massive piece of infrastructure that'll be the home for our elite men's and women's team.
10: Australians are joining retirement village waiting lists in record numbers as demand for retirement housing outpaces supply. New figures show almost 27,000 registrations have been lodged nationwide, with demand strongest for affordable two-bedroom homes. The Executive Director of the Retirement Living Council, Daniel Gannon, says older Aussies are entering retirement villages later in life and increasingly expect care and support services to be available.
13: We know that demand isn't the problem, but the queue just keeps getting longer and longer, while too many retirement projects that are being considered right now by developers and operators, they're just disappearing as a direct result of congestion in the planning pipeline.
10: Police say they nabbed a number of drivers speeding during a high-visibility traffic operation in the state's north at Bridport yesterday. During the operation, officers detected 12 speeding drivers, including a 21-year-old P2 licence holder travelling at 132 k's in a 100 zone, and a 20-year-old driver detected speeding on two separate occasions throughout the day. Police say, of concern, six of the 12 drivers detected speeding were provisional licence holders. And today marks the 29th anniversary of Princess Diana's death. She was tragically killed in a car accident in Paris in 1997.
1: Introducing the new beef stroganoff pie from Banjo's Bakery Cafe. Rich, hearty, creamy, and wrapped in Banjo's famous golden flaky pastry. Banjo's Stroganoff Pie. Are you stroganoff? Chili, your sport now.
10: Turning to your sport now, and tickets for Friday night's elimination final have gone on sale to Cats and Blues members. The general public get its chance from 3 this afternoon. Meantime, a former Bombers legend is worried about the Swans' prospects in their qualifying final against Brisbane. James Heard telling Nine he's not sure that Sydney can cover the loss of the 5 players they've suspended.
14: The weather for Launceston today, mostly sunny, some light winds. We're heading for a top of 19 degrees today. Top of 17 for your Tuesday. Overcast, high chance of showers throughout the day and into your Wednesday. Also overcast, high chance of showers at a top of 15 degrees. For the northeast today, mostly sunny, light winds, a top of 17 degrees. Top of 15 for your Tuesday, partly cloudy, some showers. And into your Wednesday, overcast, showers, a top of 13 degrees. And for the east coast, mostly sunny today, light winds, top of 17 there. Partly cloudy for your Tuesday, some showers, and a top of 18 degrees. And then for your Wednesday, partly cloudy, slight chance of a shower and a top of 16 degrees. 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
1: The playlist is set, lunch is ready and the throwbacks are ready to roll. The Throwback Lunch is starting now.
14: That's right, we're throwing it back to our favourites of the 80s, the 90s and the early 2000s. It's thanks to Randall Heating. 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We're going to kick things off in 1984 with English singer and composer Philip Oakley and Italian composer and producer Giorgio Moroder. Now, this particular track was written for the film Electric Dreams, and the film's director, Steve Barron, wanted to emulate the huge success of Flashdance a year earlier. And because Flashdance had used electronic music of Giorgio Moroder, he enlisted him as the director of music, who wrote most of the score. And he wanted the end credits to roll as an emotional song the same way that Flashdance had done. So he was very heavily influenced by this. And it ended up being a huge success. Here it is. It's Together in Electric Dreams, kicking off our Throwback Lunch.

0: And we're wrapping up our throwback lunch there in 1996 with, of course, Oasis, Don't Look Back in Anger. And that track is from one of my favourite album titles ever, which is What's the Story, Morning Glory, because it rhymes, okay? I like an album name that rhymes. That particular track actually went platinum 7 times in the UK, which is absolutely wild. Hey, we're going to get back into your hottest hits now. Got some Disco Lines into Nash for ya. Plus, Justin Bieber. I need you to hold. 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

0: 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Hey, RB, wrapping things up for our Monday together. Hope yours has been good. I'm surprised that my voice has actually held out today. I'm quite proud of that fact. Hey, Jay Harves is in next to take you through the rest of your afternoon. Here's a taste of what she's got. City Sonic, Taylor Swift. That bit of Mike Posner in there too. And loads more after 1 o'clock, so stick around. You're on Chilli. Bye for now.
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11: Good afternoon, I'm Olivia Hicks with the latest. The number of Aussies missing in the Nepal flooding disaster has risen to 43. 3,000 people are still unaccounted for after the catastrophic flood event, with the death toll sitting at over 800. Assistant Foreign Minister Matt Thistlethwaite has told the ABC he's not lost hope, especially in the light of the survival of Sydney woman Kara Savarino.
12: She's now safely back in Kathmandu. So that case provides some hope, but obviously every day this goes on, it becomes more difficult.
11: Meantime, it's been revealed a teacher at a secondary school in the path of the flooding saved 1,600 children after receiving a warning call 10 minutes before the school was inundated. Back home, and a Tasmanian construction firm has been locked in to deliver the new home base for the Tasmania Devils AFL and AFLW teams at Kingston in Hobart's south. Fairbrother, today named as the successful contractor for the High Performance Training and Administration Centre. The facility is expected to be completed by mid-2028. Gun safety advocates have come together for a renewed push for the inclusion of ownership limits in the state government's proposed firearm reforms. The coalition, comprised of the Alana and Madeline Foundation, Medics for Gun Control, Gun Control Australia, the Australian Gun Safety Alliance and more, is calling for the legislation to be reworked before it returns to Parliament. Public consultation is now open on a new Tasmanian road safety strategy to help reduce road trauma across the state. Minister for Infrastructure and Transport, Kerry Vincent, says the new strategy will take a fresh approach to road safety across the state. He says that public feedback is important to ensure it meets community expectations, reduce deaths and serious injury on our roads. And country music queen Dolly Parton has been laid to rest next to her husband Carl in a private ceremony in Tennessee. At her request, it was a small private service for immediate family. She passed away last week at the age of 80.
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11: Turning to your sport now, and Carlton forward Will Haywood is expected to be available for Friday night's elimination final against the Cats. He just missed a selection for the wildcard win over Melbourne, but Blues coach Josh Fraser says time will tell.
13: Sort of done a power of work, Will, to get himself to a position where he was close, and then not expect him to be a bit closer next week, so we'll see what that looks like.
11: This week's other final will pit Fremantle against Hawthorn in a qualifier on Thursday night. Sydney hosts Brisbane on Saturday before Adelaide meets the Western Bulldogs in an elimination later that night. And it's been a tough start for the Aussies at the US Open.
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14: Checking out your three-day forecast. Today, mostly cloudy, tops of 19 degrees. Tomorrow, some late showers, about tops of 17 degrees. Much the same for Wednesday, but tops of 15. Don't forget to download the iHeart app and take Chilli with you anywhere you go.
11: I'm Olivia Hicks. That's the latest from the newsroom.
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0: 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It's Chilli FM. Hey, you've got Zai with you filling in for Jay Harbs until 5 o'clock today. Now, don't forget, you can catch Nick and Marcus tomorrow morning from 6 a.m. right here on Chilli FM, the home of the hottest hits. They've got all your giveaways. They've got everything that's happening right across Launceston and Northwest Tassie as well. So make sure you keep it locked to Chilli for all of the updates. And don't forget to download the iHeart app and take Chilli with you anywhere you go.
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2: A two-year-old Emmett. 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
1: 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It's Jay Harbs in the Arbs. 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

0: 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You've got Zai with you filling in for Jay Harbs today. Now, summer is calling and Chilli is putting you at the centre of Tasmania's biggest racing and social events. 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All right, so just make sure you keep it locked to Chilli FM for all of the latest, but also register at chillifm.com.au to get your entry in the draw.
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0: 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It's Chilli FM. You've got Zai with you for your Monday afternoon. We're not too far away now from 2 o'clock. All the latest in national news and sport is coming your way next, so don't go anywhere. You're on Chilli.
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0: You're on the home of the hottest hits. It's Chilli FM. Hey, you've got Zai with you filling in for Jay Harbs on your Monday afternoon. Now, the final siren is nearly here. And Chilli, we're giving you the chance to be part of the ultimate grand final party at the Country Club Tasmania. Now, just think of this for a minute, okay? You're with your crew. There's a big screen. An ice-cold St. George on arrival. And all the footy energy that you can handle. Plus, you can score yourself some awesome footy prizes from balls and bumpers just for being in the room. Now, if you want to be a part of this, it's pretty easy. All you got to do is keep it locked to Chilli and listen for your cue to call. And it's your shot at tickets to Tassie's biggest grand final party. 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It's all thanks to the team at the Country Club Tasmania Launceston, Bogues St. George and Balls and Bumpers. Now be part of the grand final action right with us here at Chilli FM.
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2: Good morning, I'm Ebony Ablett. Authorities are investigating two separate, deliberately lit fires in Launceston's northern suburbs, establishing a state parliamentary committee to examine the sale of Tasmania's largest farm property.
1: Delivering the local stories from the local voices that just simply can't get anywhere else.
2: With the aim of restarting operations at the Liberty Bell Bay Manganese Smelter. Recognised in the annual Launceston Chamber of Commerce Business Excellence Award.
1: Chilli, part of the community across Launceston and the Northeast, and leaders in local.
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0: 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You've got Zai with you. We're not too far away now from 3 o'clock. 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
11: Good afternoon, I'm Olivia Hicks with the latest. A southern Tasmanian man has fronted court for the first time, charged with murdering his elderly mother. Jason Victor Oates is charged with killing his 85-year-old mum in their New Norfolk home yesterday morning. Police allege he smothered her in her bed. They say she was unwell and he had been her carer for a number of years. The 55-year-old appeared in the Hobart Magistrates Court this morning, charged with one count of murder. He did not enter a plea and was remanded in custody until his next court appearance in November. The number of Aussies missing in the Nepal flooding disaster has risen to 43. 3,000 people are still unaccounted for after the catastrophic flood event, with the death toll sitting at over 800. Assistant Foreign Minister Matt Thistlethwaite has told the ABC he's not lost hope, especially in light of the survival of a Sydney woman, Kara Savarino.
12: She's now safely back in Kathmandu. So that case provides some hope, but obviously every day this goes on, it becomes more difficult.
11: Back home, and Tasmanian construction firm Fairbrothers been locked in to deliver the state's new high-performance AFL training centre at Kingston in Hobart's south. Tasmania Devils chair Grant O'Brien explains the scale of the Devils' future home.
13: It'll be a 9,000 square metre high-performance centre. For those of you that shop in supermarkets, that's about three times the size of a local supermarket. It's a massive piece of infrastructure that'll be the home for our elite men's and women's team.
11: Tasmania Fire Service crews from Launceston and Perth are in attendance at an outbuilding at the Old Marchanton site on Hobart Road at Bradorban, fully involved in fire. Crews have confirmed a single dwelling completely destroyed and a vehicle is still burning in a carport. And housing designed for older Aussies is under growing pressure. New data shows almost 27,000 people are currently waiting for a place in a retirement village. The Retirement Living Council's Daniel Gannon says demand is rising faster than supply.
14: Every older person or couple who moves into a retirement village is also freeing up a home in the middle of the market for another family or a younger family. And then that creates a chain reaction that helps ease pressure right across the housing market.
15: Got an outdoor dad, DIY dad, handy dad, or a rev head dad? 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
11: Turning to your sport now, and Fremantle coach Justin Longmuir is taking this week's qualifying final in his stride. The team hosting Hawthorn on Thursday night. Longmuir telling SEN, despite the team thinking about the prospect of making history, they're still focused on winning one game at a time.
16: It's about making sure that we stay in the moment, which has been our mantra all year. We've been able to treat every opponent on its merits, give our best to every week, and we've just really got to try and hone in on that.
11: And a huge upset in the US Open. Novak Djokovic has been knocked out in the first round, the first time he's lost in the first round of a Grand Slam in two decades. The 39-year-old looked to be in physical discomfort in the match, but managed to take it to five sets before being beaten by Argentinian Marino Navone. I'm Olivia Hicks. That's the latest from the newsroom.
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0: Checking out your three-day forecast today. Mostly cloudy, tops of 19 degrees. Tomorrow, some late showers about, tops of 17 degrees. Much the same for Wednesday, but tops of 15. 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

0: 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You've got Zai with you for your Monday afternoon, filling in for Jay Harves. Don't forget Nick and Marcus back tomorrow morning from 6 a.m. right here on Chilli FM. Plenty of giveaways, all of your updates on what's happening across Launceston and the northwest coast here of Tassie too. So make sure you tune in to those guys and, of course, be a part of your morning antics as well with Nick and Marcus tomorrow morning from 6 a.m. right here on Chilli FM.
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1: 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It's Chilli FM. You've got Zai with you. I've got you covered through until 5 o'clock. 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
12: There's some patchy delays both ways on the West Tamar Highway for those travelling through Riverside. And looking to Kings Meadows now, the Midland Highway has some southbound traffic slowing on approach to the Kings Meadows Link merge. And watch out for works on Kings Meadows Link after Connector Park Drive slowing traffic down. A lot can happen to the people you care about in a year, a month, a week. So ask, are you okay any day? Because a conversation could change a life. More traffic soon on Chilli, home of the hottest hits.
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0: 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It's Chilli FM. You've got Zai with you. We're just coming up to 4 o'clock. Almost knockoff time, isn't it? Hey, don't forget the latest in local and national sport is on the way next, so don't go anywhere. You're on Chilli.
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2: Good afternoon, I'm Olivia Hicks with the latest. The state government says it's disappointed at Woolworths' decision to stop selling Tasmanian beef from next year. The supermarket giant has cited rising production and freight costs across Bass Strait in its decision to no longer buy the state's beef. Government Minister Nick Digan says it will call on the federal government to release its independent review of the freight equalisation scheme, which was due to be delivered in the middle of this year.
3: You know, to say Bass Strait freight being a substantial barrier for businesses in Tasmania, but again, you know, if you're a consumer and you're out and about, go to your local butcher, look for that buy local opportunity.
2: The Victorian Premier has defended the PM after calling One Nation dangerous and a threat to Australia. Pauline Hanson has criticised Anthony Albanese for the attack and says it just shows how desperate Labor is becoming. But Ben Carroll says he agrees with the Prime Minister.
4: The Prime Minister was showing leadership and making sure that we do not have divisive populism and divisive politics anywhere in our nation.
2: Australia is bolstering privacy laws in a bid to get on top of an explosion of new AI tech like smart glasses. The changes will include the rollout of ID Lock, which will allow us more control over what personal information is used and when. It will be available through MyGov from next year. The company rolling out shared e-bikes across Hobart says strict measures will be in place to stop riders leaving them across footpaths. The City of Hobart ended its e-scooter trial with Beam in April due to safety, regulatory and behavioural issues, saying an e-bike-only model would better suit the city. About 340 compact e-bikes will be deployed across the city on Wednesday. Lime's head, William Peters, says designated parking areas will be clearly marked.
5: There are some zones that we make sure people have to park at. You'll have a look in the CBD. It's designated by a blue area and they have to park on those corners. If a person doesn't respect those rules, they will continue paying and we'll also educate them to make sure that next time they don't do that.
2: And another reason to keep kids off screens. Research from the University of New South Wales carried out before the under-16s ban was rolled out found kids who got online at a younger age reported more symptoms of anxiety and depression. Before the ban came into effect, the average first-time user was just 11.
1: Introducing the new beef stroganoff pie from Banjo's Bakery Cafe. Rich, hearty, creamy, and wrapped in Banjo's famous golden flaky pastry. Banjo's Stroganoff Pie. Are you stroganoff? Chilli, your sport now.
2: Turning to sport now, and in tennis first, Novak Djokovic has been reduced to tears after being knocked out of the US Open in the opening round. The 39-year-old looked to be in physical discomfort but managed to take it to five sets before being sent packing. He hasn't been knocked out in the first round of a Grand Slam for two decades. And in the AFL, Fremantle will have Murphy Reid back for Thursday's qualifying final against Hawthorn. Coach Justin Longmuir says the team doesn't have any injury issues in the lead-up to the clash at Opta's. He says they're in top form.
6: I feel like we're pretty well prepared for this week already and it's about fine-tuning now.
2: I'm Olivia Hicks. That's the latest from the newsroom.
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7: There's patchy delays both ways on the West Tamar Highway for those travelling through Riverside. Otherwise, looking to Kingsmeadows now, the Midland Highway has some traffic slowing on approach to the Kingsmeadows Link merge. And watch out for works on Kingsmeadows Link after Connector Park Drive slowing traffic down. Census night was Tuesday, the 11th of August. There's still time to complete. 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I'm Mia. More traffic soon on Chilli, home of the hottest hits.
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8: Checking out your three-day forecast today. Mostly cloudy, tops of 19 degrees. Tomorrow, some late showers about, tops of 17 degrees. Much the same for Wednesday, but tops of 15. 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

0: 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It's Chilli FM. You've got Zai with you. I've got you covered through until 5 o'clock. 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
2: Good morning, I'm Ebony Ablett. Authorities are investigating two separate, deliberately lit fires in Launceston's northern suburbs, establishing a state parliamentary committee to examine the sale of Tasmania's largest farm property.
1: Delivering the local stories from the local voices that just simply can't get anywhere else.
2: With the aim of restarting operations at the Liberty Bell Bay Manganese Smelter. Recognised in the annual Launceston Chamber of Commerce Business Excellence Award.
1: Chilli, part of the community across Launceston and the North East, and leaders in local.
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0: You're on the home of the hottest hits. It's Chilli FM. You've got Zai with you, filling in for Jay Harves on your Monday afternoon. Now, don't forget Nick and Marcus back tomorrow morning from 6 a.m. right here on Chilli. And they're back with Spicy Single as well every morning from 6 a.m. You can vote for the song that you want to hear. It's pretty awesome, you know? And I mean, who doesn't want to listen to their favourite song on the radio while they're driving into work? Well, I tell you what, vote with Nick and Marcus tomorrow morning from 6 a.m. And it's all thanks to the team at Launceston Floor World. More than just flooring. You're on Chilli. It's the home of the hottest hits.
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2: What makes a nugget, like, by definition?
3: Well, it's shape. It comes in many shapes.
2: So it's nugget-shaped.
3: Four iconic shapes. And
2: so if I cut a chicken breast into a smaller shape, is that a nugget then?
3: No, no, no, no, no, no, no, no. Let me tell you about the multiple shapes of a nugget. I've studied this for many years. You get the iconic round medallion shape. Yeah. You get, like, this almost, like, kite-shaped nugget. But the one I love the most is the boot-shaped nugget. It's almost like the shape of Italy in a way.
2: I know the one you're talking about.
3: And if it's not one of those shapes, it's not a nugget. Sorry to bring science on the show.
2: Wowzers.
3: All solved.
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13: Over in Kings Meadows, the Midland Highway is slowing southbound on approach to the Kings Meadows Link merge. Otherwise, nearby on Hobart Road, it is moving busy both ways at Risley Street. And looking to Newstead now, there's some southbound traffic slowing on Elfin Road on approach to Penguin Road. A lot can happen to the people you care about in a year, a month, a week. So ask, are you okay any day? Because a conversation could change a life. More traffic soon on Chilli, home of the hottest hits.
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0: 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It's Chilli FM. You've got Zai with you. Almost time for me to get on out of here. Don't forget Nick and Marcus back tomorrow morning from 6 a.m. right here on Chilli. I'm going to make way, though, for Will and Woody. They've got your drive home covered, and I'll catch you guys next time. Enjoy your Monday afternoon.
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10: Good afternoon, I'm Olivia Hicks with the latest. A Huonville man has appeared in the Hobart Magistrates Court charged with the alleged murder of his mother in her bed. 55-year-old Jason Victor Oates was charged with one count of murder after a 000 call was made from the Stride Street property in Huonville at 4:30 a.m. yesterday. Police allege Mr. Oates smothered his mother after she was reportedly not in good health. He was remanded in custody to appear in court on November 2. Mass burials have begun in Nepal for the hundreds of flood victims. Search and rescue efforts continue with 43 Australians still missing following last week's catastrophic event. Around 3,000 people are still missing in total. It comes amid warnings of more flooding, with crews working to clear a major highway connecting Kathmandu to one of the worst hit regions. Pauline Hanson has accused Labor of inciting political violence against One Nation, the party leader taking to X to claim attacks from Jim Chalmers and Anthony Albanese, labelling the party dangerous and a threat to Australia, have become increasingly deliberate, claiming they have crossed a line. It comes after the party claimed a by-election win in WA. A Tasmanian company has secured the contract for the delivery of the state's new high-performance AFL training centre at Kingston in Hobart's south. Fairbrother has won the tender for the future home of the Tasmania Devils, which is expected to be completed midway through 2028. Club Chair Grant O'Brien says the appointment of the construction company is a huge milestone moment for the Devils.
2: From the day one, we've said how important this is, that our football club reflect the state. It's a whole of state effort, and what's important for us in everything we do is to ensure a whole of state benefit.
10: Sad news coming out of Sydney this afternoon. Police are searching for the mother of a newborn baby whose body was found in the city's west. Emergency services were called after the body was discovered just before midday today. They're urging the woman to come forward for medical treatment. And the Tasmania Fire Service says a blaze that destroyed a building at a well-known estate near Launceston is now under control. The fire at Old Marcheson Estate on Hobart Road at Breadalbane was reported at around 2:15 at this afternoon. The TFS says the studio was destroyed along with two vehicles, but the fire did not reach the main homestead.
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10: Turning to your sport now, and it's business as usual for the Dockers for Thursday night's qualifying home final against the Hawks. Coach Justin Longmuir telling SEN they'll just stay in the moment.
11: We're doing our best to stay in the moment and be where our feet are, and if we prepare well every week, well then the result will look after itself because it has all year.
10: And an apparent changing of the guard at the US Open. Novak Djokovic has been knocked out in the first round, the first time he's been sent packing in the opening round of a Grand Slam for 20 years. I'm Olivia Hicks. That's the latest from the newsroom.
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12: Looking to Kings Meadows, the Midland Highway has traffic slowing on approach to the Kings Meadows Link merge. And watch out for works on Kings Meadows Link after Connector Park Drive, slowing traffic down. Otherwise, in St Leonard's, there's works on St Leonard's Road causing delays both ways at Bordenal Drive. 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More traffic soon on Chilli, home of the hottest hits.
1: 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Chilli's three-day forecast.
0: Checking out your three-day forecast today. Mostly cloudy, tops of 19 degrees. Tomorrow, some late showers about, tops of 17 degrees. Much the same for Wednesday, but tops of 15. 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
0: Yes, that's right. And you're going to hear all about the Dadventure once I have a sleep, which is which we are both looking forward to tonight. We got the plane landed 3 hours ago, Woods. But yes, of course, we did everything.
5: I literally bought everything in the Batman store.
0: Yeah, you did. You guys can hear that throughout the week. We're going to be replaying the Dadventure for you throughout this week, which we're very, very excited to do.
5: Yes.
0: Woods.
5: But something that came, as this became very clear in the lead up to this trip, was my daughter's obsession with Batman. So, of so many of my faults as a parent, one of my major faults is that I make these promises to my children when I really can't necessarily 100% back it up. Mm. And I had been telling her leading up to this weekend that she is definitely going to meet Batman.
0: That's right.
5: And have fun with Batman.
0: Yeah.
5: And probably become mates with Batman. At one point, I even said, yeah, he'll probably have lunch with you. Because I love seeing her excitement, and then you have these moments where you're like, how am I going to make this happen? So you'll find out as the week goes on, did my daughter actually meet Batman? But just to show you how excited she was about Batman, the flight there was 2.5 hours.
0: Yeah.
5: I'm going to say for 2 hours and 15 minutes, my daughter just spoke to me about Batman.
0: Okay.
5: Here's just a few snippets of everything she was saying about the great man. She was just naming Batman-themed items.
0: Yeah.
5: I reckon she did that for an hour. So she was keen on the whole Batman thing.
0: Yeah, yeah, yeah.
5: She was real keen.
0: Yeah, yeah, yeah, she was. You thought you were looking after a kid. I thought I was looking after two kids. Three kids, if I'm totally honest, because you occasionally just dip fully into kid mode.
5: Oh, I do like
0: when
5: that.
0: When we're waiting for the hire car. So I thought we'd read a story to the kids on the ground to keep them quiet. Mm. You whipped out a scooter.
5: Yeah. What? Pretty cool.
0: At the airport.
5: Yeah. Out of my hand.
0: Out of the suitcase.
5: Yeah.
0: And you'll hear the moment where there's a full child-adult reversal when my daughter actually says, I don't think scootering inside's a good idea.
5: Yeah.
0: To which you respond, well, I think we'll just give it a go until we get caught.
6: You think so?
7: A good idea, Max.
6: Probably a good idea, but let's go for a little home until we get told off.
5: And we did. We hooned.
0: So keep in mind, everyone, hold a candle for Will over the weekend. He looked after three different children. And also, the kicker to all of this was the ACOM. You'd think when we were at Warner Brothers Movie World, we would have booked a beautiful place for relaxation, tranquility, just a place to go and chill.
5: Yeah.
0: Junior producer Annalise booked the Paradise Hotel for Children in Surfers Paradise with four water park playgrounds.
5: Yes.
0: So when we first got there after traveling all day and solo parenting, I was so ready for a bit of a chill. Did my best to shield my daughter's eyes from the four playgrounds immersed in pools that were in the middle of the hotel. But as she walked through the lobby, she managed to spot them.
8: Water Park City coming up. Is it over here, do you think, Water Park City?
9: Oh, yeah. Whoa.
8: What is that?
9: Oh, my goodness.
8: What is it?
9: It's a baby pool and a big girl pool.
8: And a water park?
9: Oh, yeah, sure. Water park. And a pub. Oh, my.
8: And a pub.
9: And oh, my goodness. Oh, my goodness. Oh, my goodness.
5: Oh, my goodness. Did she say a pub?
0: Yeah,
5: did she spot a pub?
0: Yeah, because there was everyone drinking, but all the adults were drinking by the pool.
5: Yeah, yeah.
0: Wow. So, yeah.
5: What going on? By the way, guys, this is all before we've even got to
0: Warner Brothers Movie World. So you're going to hear that all throughout the week. Socials, Instagram, TikTok, Will and Woody, if you would like to follow on.
5: Listen to all of this across the week. We're going to be giving you a code word.
0: Yes.
5: Every single day, which will be linked to what we are playing you. Today, the code word is water park.
0: Water park.
5: Okay. Now, at
0: one
5: the
0: word,
5: end,
0: water park.
5: Oh, God.
0: Well, it'll have to be. It's a code word. It's a code word.
5: Water park, one word.
0: Yeah,
5: okay.
0: Normally two words, but yes, one word for the sake of the competition.
5: So you collect the code words all through the week. So that's Monday through to Friday.
0: Yes.
5: And then on Friday, go to willandwoody.com.
0: Yes.
5: Register, write in all the code words.
0: Yes.
5: And you will win $500.
6: Could win.
5: $500 to win at, sorry, to spend at the chemist.
0: Oh, God.
5: We landed the jet, baby. We landed the jet.
0: So just to summarise, willandwoody.com, register, collect the code words throughout the week, put them all in to win $500 at Chemist Warehouse to spend.
5: Could win.
0: I said to win. To win.
5: Could.
0: You know, put them all in.
5: Could win.
0: For a chance to win.
6: Nice.
5: Yeah, there you go.
0: $500 to spend at Chemist Warehouse. 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
0: Will and Woody driving you home. Woodrow, I saw a wonderful story in the news today about a wedding that was at McDonald's.
23: Which I thought was
0: very, very funny.
23: Awesome stuff.
0: Really funny. But also clearly an awful wedding suggestion that someone's had to take for real. I imagine they were rushed or all sorts of things. Who knows? But there's got to be nothing worse than a bad wedding suggestion from your partner. Hard to get by, I imagine, when you're, you know, trying to organise the big day, lots going on. And what really excites me is I know that you made a bunch of heinous wedding suggestions to your partner, Mim, to the point where Mim actually just told you that she wasn't going to take any more suggestions and she was going to organise the day herself.
23: Yes, she brought to my attention that the more I got involved, the harder I was making it.
0: Yes.
23: So she said, if you could, the best thing you can do for me right now is to step away from all organisation of the wedding.
0: Yes, that's right.
23: Which I did diligently.
0: Now, given that there was a lot of stress around a wedding, as there's always around a wedding, I never really got to ask you what some of those suggestions were. Mm-hmm. There was one that came up the other day that was pretty funny that I really enjoyed.
23: Food?
0: Which was around the food. And
23: this is still a great idea.
0: Just a window into how annoying that must have been for Mim.
23: I think we regret not doing this, by the way.
0: You actually said to her that what you wanted to have for dinner at the wedding was breakfast.
23: Awesome.
0: So
23: Just imagine that moment, right? It's just like you're having a couple of drinks and then like egg and bacon comes out, avocado on toast comes out, orange juice, maybe with a bit of champagne. It'd be awesome. Awesome. Okay, coffee as well. Bring the coffees out.
0: Okay.
23: I'll have a latte.
0: So I've got your wife, Mim, on the phone now. Hey, Mim. Thanks for coming
24: on. Hey, guys.
0: Hey, I don't want to, you know, take you back to a traumatic time or really drag Woody's name through the mud too much, but can you remember some of the suggestions that Woody had for your wedding that were just absolutely outrageous and you had to say no to?
24: Well, I just heard the back end of the breakfast part and I did actually push that to the back of my mind, as you can imagine. But I then said to him, you're just being cheap. And he said, no, with that money, we could buy hats for every individual person that suits their personality. And then everyone could wear a different hat at the wedding.
23: Yeah, I love that.
24: what does that even mean?
23: I just think it'd be fun. And then everyone would keep those hats and there'd be a great photo where we're all wearing hats. And then it's a great time.
24: Just get a tattoo person there and they can just do tattoos of like our names that anybody can get.
0: Did you say that?
23: Well, I didn't say they had to get a tattoo of our names, but I thought it would be cool because like people are like enjoying the love on display.
24: Well, you said flashcard of like our faces, our names, our initials, and like the date of our wedding.
23: No, I said that was the suggestion. So people could get that if they felt moved enough to get that, but then also they get whatever tattoo they wanted.
0: The tattoo.
24: Yeah, you're very good at just telling people that it'd be a peer pressure. Like, you don't have to, but it would be really nice if you could.
23: It'd be awesome because people are having a great time.
24: That actually would be great.
0: You want me to get your names tattooed on me at your wedding?
23: Did you have a good time at
24: my
23: wedding?
24: Yeah, well, we did give custom-made bracelets by me with our initials on them to everybody, but then we realised later that it actually said Will McMahon, W-N.
0: It did. Yeah. Well, they were my initials. I thought that was a personalised bracelet.
23: No, it wasn't.
0: For a long time.
23: That's right. You were walking around going, so nice. How you nice put everyone's initials on their bracelet. Yes. And we're like, no.
24: Well, actually, they worked like a bit of the cult because one of my friends was out for dinner and then bumped into another girl and she said, where'd you get that bracelet from? And she was like, oh, I went to this wedding. And she was like, well, like, look at this, and showed her wrist, and then they were like bonded for life.
23: Wow. Yeah, that's what we were going
24: for. That's some witchy stuff, right?
23: I also
24: there,
23: had the idea of arriving to the wedding on a pony. I loved that idea.
24: Oh, yes, but he said about a minotaur, half pony, half man.
23: No. I didn't say that.
0: You are such a freak.
23: I didn't say that.
24: My question was, how do we pull that off? And he said, just a man in a costume, I guess.
23: That actually would have been cool. And the minotaur would have been wearing like a tie.
0: That's enough.
23: A formal minotaur.
0: That's enough.
24: Anyway, this has been fun. I've got to go.
0: Yeah, I think you mean centaur as well.
23: What's
0: yeah,
23: a minotaur?
0: You. The minotaur
24: no,
0: is
24: No, it's
0: the...
24: a minotaur. A minotaur is half man, half horse.
0: That's
24: isn't
0: a centaur. A minotaur is the beast that Odysseus fights in the caves.
24: Oh, that's yeah, right. He's yeah, got like bull sort of
0: yes, bull.
24: Head.
0: Exactly. That's exactly right.
23: Yeah, I'd come on him too. I'd arrive on him. I'd arrive on him.
0: Right, time to go. Thanks, Mim.
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2: Over in Kings Meadows, traffic is slowing on Kings Meadows Link at the Hobart Road exit. And in Newstead, there's some westbound traffic slowing on Hobblers Bridge Road at Elphin Road. Otherwise, checking on the West Tamar Highway, there's still some minor patchy delays both ways for those travelling through Riverside. Men, Movember wants you to know prostate checks start with a blood test. 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

0: It is Will and Woody for Western Star. Hope you guys have had a wonderful drive home. We're going to get out of here and go to bed.
1: Please.
0: We're just fresh off the Chemist Warehouse Dad Venture. I think we've made this sound like a really bad thing to do. It's not. We actually did have a wonderful time, and I just want to thank our team for organising it and the beautiful people at Chemist Warehouse.
1: Amazing work. I think Movie World too young. Four, too young. I think that's good advice for everyone.
0: Yeah, I think that
1: four was
0: good. It's a cautionary tale. Well, it's a cautionary tale.
1: When I get there, she measures herself on the height thing. And to be fair, I did say to junior producer Annalise, I thought my daughter was 140 centimeters tall.
0: Yeah,
1: She's 90 centimeters.
2: And then Will said, Max is the same as Remy, maybe a centimeter taller.
0: No, really.
2: Incorrect.
1: So wrong.
0: Couldn't do much.
1: But Max is way taller than Remy.
0: Max is taller than Remy. They did go on a couple of rides. But look, it was a lot. I think earmuffs, if you're going to take a four-year-old.
1: Oh, yeah.
0: Very overwhelming. Loud. Very stimulating.
1: Loud. Well, even I was overstimulated.
0: Oh, but we had a great time.
1: We had a great time. But here's just a little snippet of kind of like the excitement that we were dealing with all weekend.
3: We're finally here!
4: What did Batman tell you?
3: He loves me.
0: Jesus.
1: Like, so my daughter's now in love with Batman, which is also it's like fully
0: masculating.
1: Like, we were sleeping in the same bed all weekend, and I was like, do you want Daddy to sleep with you in bed, or do you want Batman to sleep with you in bed? And she was like, Batman.
0: Well, I'd date Batman, though, like, if I had the choice.
1: But she's my daughter.
0: Yeah.
1: She's a three-year-old girl.
0: Yeah.
1: I don't think there's many three-year-old girls that have this, like, literally she's in love with Batman.
0: And then wait till she finds out that Batman is actually Bruce Wayne. She's just going to be after hot billionaires.
1: And that I'm okay with.
0: Yeah,
1: and that I'm okay
0: good for
1: with
0: the family.
1: Find yourself a billionaire.
0: Anyway, look, it was a wild weekend. A big shout out to our guys for putting it together, to Annalise and to Joe and
1: Sexy D. I don't know where he is.
0: I don't think he came back.
2: No, he went home.
0: That was hard for Das.
1: He made the flight. That was didn't a lot. He? He's not still in the Gold Coast, is he?
2: No, he made the flight, but I think he kept his headphones on in the car with you on the way to the airport. Woods. He was well and truly done, I think.
1: He did. To be fair, we were listening to Batman stories for kids in my car, and Darcy very quickly just put his headphones on.
0: For a 21-year-old man, that was his idea of hell. And I respect the fact that he stuck it out. Hey, spoiled dad this Father's Day with the Chemist Warehouse fragrance range. 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That's why we do the Dad Venture every year now to take the girls away for Father's Day. It was actually awesome. I loved it.
1: I believe you, mate.
0: He says through gritted teeth.
1: I believe you.
0: We'll see you tomorrow. If you missed any of it, get it on the podcast or all over the socials, Will and Woody, Instagram, TikTok. We'll see you then. Bye.
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13: Absolutely.
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11: And Tom.
13: Mel had a night away.
12: By herself?
13: By herself. Yeah, this. 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A lot of people are like, that's weird.
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11: Cheaper than therapy and way less professional. 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
13: It's Tid. Annoyingly, it's
12: Tid. Yeah, I wish it was Tit.
11: And Tom.
13: I'd love to get compo one day. That's my dream.
12: Trip on a cord in here and see yourself. Well,
13: no. Tom, you need a job first.
12: Shut up.
11: Cheaper than therapy and way less professional.
14: Yes, that's right. For your Monday night, it's Chat G&T with Georgie and Tom. Cheers.
12: Cheers.
14: How you been?
12: Yeah, great.
14: Massive week for you.
12: Really big.
14: I've heard you've had some hidden expenses come through.
12: Yeah, crazy hidden expenses. That's what we're talking about. When we're not expecting it and then suddenly you're really poor, I'll tell you what happened.
14: Mate, with three kids and two dogs.
12: It already, like, every day there's something, but this is like extra something.
14: Extra, extra.
12: Mm-hmm.
14: Okay, let's get into that. And I want you to give me a scenario.
12: We're
14: going to play Are You Saying Something?
12: Oh, yeah, I got a good one today.
14: Yeah.
12: A bit of a conundrum for you.
14: Ooh, I can't wait.
12: Okay.
14: All right, let's get into it. It's Chat G&T with Georgie and Tom.

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0: 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We know local news matters to you.
1: Good morning, I'm Ebony Ablett. Authorities are investigating two separate, deliberately lit fires in Launceston's northern suburbs, establishing a state parliamentary committee to examine the sale of Tasmania's largest farm property.
0: Delivering the local stories from the local voices that just simply can't get anywhere else.
1: With the aim of restarting operations at the Liberty Bell Bay Manganese Smelter. Recognised in the annual Launceston Chamber of Commerce Business Excellence Awards.
0: Chilli, part of the community across Launceston and the North East, and leaders in local.
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1: A two-year-old Emmett. He's had a crack at the unofficial world record for the longest golf drive by a two-year-old. He picked up a club at 18 months old after his daycare suggested that he needs a bat to burn off energy, and his mum and dad...
2: That's a red flag.
1: Yeah. Oh, the kids are bruised as well.
2: Is this kid Bam Bam?
0: It's Nick and Marcus for breakfast on Chilli. Thanks to Country Club Tasmania, Country Club Avenue, Prospect Vale.
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0: 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It's Will and Woody keeping you up.
1: So right up next, we've been doing this show together for 2 weeks. The entire time, I've got something that I need to tell you, I think.
2: Why? Now is it a confession?
1: I just feel, it's weighing on me.
2: You've done something to me?
1: And I haven't done something to you. I used you.
2: That's okay. Everyone uses me. No, I'm joking. It's not cool.
1: In like a really embarrassing way.
2: Oh, what do you mean? For me? You better not have embarrassed me. I think live up to some cool factor.
1: I think by association, I've probably brought your cool down as well, but it's most embarrassing for me.
2: What people think of me. Really?
1: Good. It's horrific for me.
2: Really?
1: I'm going to tell you.
2: I can't wait to hear it.
1: I'll tell you up next. It's Will and Woody with Sophie Monk.
0: Will and Woody for the drive home. 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

0: focus on keeping your eyes open, because they have your ears covered. It's Will and Woody keeping you up.
1: Sof.
2: Yeah.
1: It's over for your small tenure on the show. Will is back tomorrow, which is obviously very exciting as well. Like, I don't want to make it seem like it's emotional.
2: No, it's great.
1: He's coming back. That's good. That's very exciting that Will is coming back. But I've had so much fun with you, Sof.
2: Oh, me too. Thank you. And next child, maybe I'll come around. Or puppy. Or cat.
1: Yeah, bloody.
2: Or
1: yeah.
2: bird. Whatever you have. I will be there.
1: Okay, great.
2: This music's making me feel so sad.
1: It's an emotional time.
2: Oh my God.
1: And you said before, I just want to get this on record, I can call you whenever anytime. I want, any time of the
2: Doesn't
1: day.
2: Doesn't mean I'll answer, but you ring me whenever you like. And if you see the green come up, it's because you're blocked. Thanks for having me.
1: Oh, thanks for making me laugh.
2: Thanks for listening to me, everyone, too, by the way. Sorry if I wasn't great, but... Kiss, kiss. Love you guys. They've been very nice on socials.
1: It's radio. Stop blowing kisses.
2: Oh, yeah, that's right. I thought they could hear it. And I said kiss, kiss anyway. Oh, well. Bye, guys.
0: 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Will and Woody asking the important questions, like how much wood can a woodchuck chuck if a woodchuck could chuck wood? The answer was a lot.
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1: Big, beautiful pink bunny.
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1: It's going under the hammer this weekend.
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1: 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Possibly the stickiest thing on the planet. It's the colour red, so it may as well just be one glorious red skin with diseases all around it. So careful if you do buy it.
3: Yeah, I can imagine a blue light over that thing.
0: It's Nick and Marcus for breakfast on Chilli. 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
12: Good morning, I'm Jane Drew with your local news first. The state government says it's disappointed at Woolworths' decision to stop selling Tasmanian beef from next year. The supermarket giant blaming rising costs over the Bass Strait. Government MP Nick Digan says they'll call on the federal government to release its independent review of the freight equalisation scheme, which was due to be delivered in the middle of this year.
13: You know, you're saying Bass Strait freight being a substantial barrier for businesses in Tasmania, but again, if you're a consumer and you're out and about, go to your local butcher, look for that buy local opportunity.
12: TAS Networks has issued a notice to proceed, marking the start of construction on the Northwest Transmission Developments, which includes 129 kilometres of new and upgraded transmission lines. Work on the major project had been delayed by an appeal to the Tasmanian Civil and Administrative Tribunal over the project's planning permit.
14: They've already started works in some areas that weren't covered by the permit, around the Sheffield and Burnie substations, but this decision now allows us to get on with the transmission lines and start construction, and they'll be beginning that very, very shortly in the coming weeks or so around the Sheffield and Heybridge areas.
12: TAS Networks Project Director Richie Sheather there. The Tasmanian Fire Service says a building and two cars were destroyed following a blaze at a well-known estate near Launceston. The fire at Old Marchington Estate on Hobart Road at Breedlebane was reported at about 2:15 yesterday afternoon. The TFS says a studio was destroyed along with two vehicles, but the fire did not reach the main homestead. Geelong's Andrew Mackey is reportedly the target of Tassie Devils for our GM of footy. Cats veteran Tom Atkins says it's a smart move.
15: Because he's amazing what he does for us and what he has done for the last couple of years. So, it's no surprises there. I think when you're at a good organisation like the Cats, people would be smart to try and take players from us, take staff from us.
12: And there's plans to capture a bull on the loose in the Bridport area this morning, with the public asked to report sightings to police on 131 444. Police had issued a warning around 7 p.m. yesterday after the animal was seen around the Hurst Creek, Elizabeth Street and Esplanade area.
11: 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Chilly. National. News. Now.
16: Morning, I'm Jackie Lim. A heartbreaking development in the Nepal flash flood tragedy with the death of an Australian man confirmed. The family of New South Wales teacher Michael Keats says he's among the victims. More than 40 Aussies remain unaccounted.

0: accounted for as the death toll reaches 900. Foreign Minister Penny Wong has told the ABC it's been difficult to get information out of the region.
1: But we will continue to work to do that, and our heart goes out to the families and friends of those who are not accounted for.
0: The slump hitting Australia's housing market is spreading. Figures from Cotality showing falls across 93% of capital city suburbs through winter. Police are appealing for information after the body of a baby was found inside a bin in Sydney's southwest. Detectives are urging the baby's mother to come forward for medical care. And Qantas ground crews are threatening to disrupt school holiday travel. A 24-hour strike, training bans and stopping overtime among the actions being talked about. They're pushing for better job security, pay and safety.
2: Introducing the new beef stroganoff pie from Banjo's Bakery Cafe. Rich, hearty, creamy and wrapped in Banjo's famous golden flaky pastry. Banjo's stroganoff pie. Are you stroganoff? Chili, your sport now.
3: In sport, Port Adelaide's Lauren Young has claimed the Round 3 AFLW Rising Star. The young gun getting the nod after 18 touches and 2 goals in the Round 3 clash with GWS. She's the first power player to be nominated this season. Meantime, in the men's game, the Hawks will hit the training track this morning as they prepare for Thursday night's AFL qualifying final against the Dockers in Perth. Jack Ginnivan and Carl Armand both trying to prove their fitness for the clash. And more rule changes are coming for the Big Bash this year, with Cricket Australia to switch up the rules around innings timings. It means an innings will now head to power play rules the second a team goes over the time limit to bowl its overs. In previous seasons, the rules kicked in from the next over. And that is the latest in news and sport. I'm Brit Aitlin.
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4: Sensationally quiet start to our tantalising Tuesday morning on our roads. 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I'm Cam. More traffic soon on Chilli, your home of the hottest hits.
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5: It is 9 degrees in Launceston currently, with a top of 17 on the way. Wind and rain is increasing throughout your day. A very high chance of those showers, most likely this afternoon and evening. And we've got 45-kilometre winds coming through in the middle of the day there as well. Wednesday is a mostly sunny day. However, 80% chance of rain expected somewhere there. And a top of 14. And Thursday with windy and showers and a top of 14 degrees. Scottsdale's currently sitting at 5 degrees with a top of 15 there. Late showers, partly cloudy, chance of fog about this morning. Very high chance of those showers in the afternoon and damaging winds about the higher ground at 40 kilometres. Tomorrow we're looking at possible showers, top of 13, and Thursday possible showers again, also with a top of 13. And St Helens is a top of 8 degrees today. Sorry, it is currently 8 degrees with a top of 18, becoming cloudy, high chance of showers. Damaging winds again are around 40 kilometres. Please be careful out there today. It's going to be one of those damaging days. Wednesday, mostly sunny, top of 16, and Thursday, windy with rain and a top of 15 degrees. As you can tell, I've just woken up and it is 6 minutes past six. Good morning.
2: In a world of chaos, two legendary heroes were sent to bring peace and order to the planet. But we couldn't afford them. So we're settling for the next best thing, or what was available anyway. Nick and Marcus for breakfast on Chilli.
5: Yes, it is. Good morning, Chilli breakfast. It is Tuesday morning and you are here with Marcus. Nick is away. He's off for the week and I am holding the fort and having a great time doing it. Hope you're all having a wonderful start to your morning. I'm a little bit sluggish on this one. Got to bed early and thought I got some decent sleep. Turns out I didn't. Woke up feeling awful. I mean, I'm not sick. I feel actually pretty good, all things considered. I just feel like I haven't slept, which is the weirdest thing ever. So anyway, we'll get through this today. It'll be interesting. Again, I hope you're having a great day and a great start to your morning. Plenty up on the show today. I still have some tickets to give away to our grand final listener party. So keep an ear out for that after 7:30. I've also got the winner announcements for the GT Chicken and Takeaway competition draw for a night's stay at Rest Point Casino and Country Club Casino, and some vouchers to give away as well. So there's plenty on the show today. It's going to be fun, but until then, let's get stuck into this. We're going to do some Vanessa now. A little bit of Van Am. Van Am? Van Am. Nope. Van Am. Oh, it's Van Am. There you go. Vanessa Amorosi.

0: Vanessa Amorosi, absolutely everybody. That girl can sing. Just want to say that. She's one of the most underrated female vocalists out there, and I will die on that hill. Anyway, you heard it. The evidence is there. Hey, good morning. It is Chilly Breakfast, home of the hottest hits. You're here with Marcus. Nick is staying home this week. He's decided he's had enough. He's sick of me. I've been picking on him too much, and he feels overworked, and he just wants to sit there in his underwear and game. And I don't blame him, to be honest. That sounds fantastic. I did have my week off, and we are sort of exchanging time off here and there. Look, which really, it's a bit of a bummer, because we do love to obviously be in the room at the same time, and every now and again, we do deserve to have the day off. So I'll give it that. We should be taking time off at the same time, to be honest, but hey, that's just the way the cookie crumbles, ain't it? I got some news for you real quick. GTA 6, and I'm sorry to keep talking about this, but this is such big news, and I tell you what, if you're not a gamer, you're probably sick of hearing about it, and if you are a gamer, you're probably sick of hearing about it. But I'll tell you why it's important, because culturally, this is going to be one of those moments in history that changes the way we see a particular thing. The dynamic of gaming and the dynamic of absorbing media. I think GTA 6 is going to make waves once again. I think Rockstar Games and Take-Two Interactive, who are behind the helm of GTA, they put in so much effort, and it takes them nothing short of 10 to 13 years to pump out a game, which seems crazy, but when you see the quality of it, you totally understand why. However, what comes with that is a big barrel of crazy, because people get wild about it. People are impatient. They don't like waiting. They think they know better. I would hate to be a game developer. It sounds awful. But anyway, you've got these gamers, hackers who have decided, well, one hacker in particular, CyberLeak, who's decided to take it upon himself to steal an early copy digitally, an early copy of GTA 6. And he's been threatening Rockstar and Take-Two with releasing clips from the game or spoilers ahead of schedule, because the game's not released until November 19. And it's out of protest of PlayStation having removed physical discs, or at least with this GTA release, they're only doing digital, and people want the physical discs. It seems petty, I know. There's reasons for it. I'm not going to go into it now. But anyway, I got a theory, because they're claiming that CyberLeak has been arrested now and the whole thing's over. Yet, there's no substantial evidence to prove that he has actually been arrested. Yet, his videos have stopped popping up. My theory is, and I'm claiming this theory, that he is on the payroll. That he is a part... This whole thing is a marketing ploy. It is a stunt. If you think about GTA for what it is, in this modern age, the digital age, of course a hacker's going to take their footage and release it and stuff like that. All it's doing is highlighting further how important this game is to people. They are using this as a device to say, GTA 6 is the greatest game ever. It's sent someone so crazy that they're now hacking to get a look at it. I think he's just releasing clips to get us all G'd up and excited for it. I think that this whole thing is purely a stunt from Rockstar, because the game is quite literally about stealing and theft. It would make the most sense. So if that's the case, good for you. Well done. We're all excited. I can't wait. November 19, I'm actually taking a week off work, by the way. If you can't tell, I'm a little excited too. And for those of you that are sick of hearing about it, well, once November 19 hits, you're probably... Well, no, it'll get bigger, actually. Yeah, sorry. Buckle up is all I'm going to say. You're going to hear a lot about it. Good morning.
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0: Bruno Mars with another banger on my soul. The man does not stop. You're here on Chilli FM, home of the hottest hits. You're with Marcus. While Nick is away, I'm out here to play. I hope you're having a wonderful morning. We are getting through the week and we are doing it together, guys. Hey, I want to chat to you about Taylor Lautner. This guy, if you're not familiar with him, there used to be a film franchise. Some might be familiar with it. I don't know. It wasn't very well known. It was called Twilight. And, well, this is one of his absolute zippers from Twilight. Take a listen.
1: Bella! Where the hell have you been, Loca?
0: Where the hell have you been, Loca? Oh, crazy, crazy dialogue. Hey, Twilight, what a good film. So Taylor Lautner played Jacob, the love-struck werewolf in the, you know, the love triangle dynamic between Bella, Jacob, and what's his name? Edward. That's right. Edward, Jacob, and Bella, that love triangle. Taylor Lautner, he's had a somewhat of a career following this. I think it's fizzled off a little bit because Twilight sort of maybe was peak for him. He did try a couple of action films here and there, didn't really take off. But where he really is making news is that he married another girl called Taylor. Another girl, like, whatever, you know what I mean. So it's Taylor Lautner and Taylor Lautner, the power couple. And Taylor is pregnant. No, not male Taylor. The other Taylor. One of them's pregnant. Taylor Lautner is pregnant. And I know that's confusing. And they're expecting a daughter, which is really lovely. And I kid you not, they have announced very recently on a podcast that they're potentially naming their daughter Taylor. I wish I was joking. I wish I was joking.
1: Bella! Where the hell have you been, Loca?
0: Oh, Taylor, Taylor, Taylor. That's right, there's three Taylors. That's why I said that. Good stuff.
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15: Good morning, I'm Jane Drew. Construction on one of the coast's major energy projects is set to get underway as TasNetworks issues a notice to proceed to its head contractor. Stage one of the Northwest Transmission development had been delayed as an appeal went before the Tasmanian Civil and Administrative Tribunal over the project's planning permit. TasNetworks project director Richie Sheetha says local hires are making up half of the workforce.
16: It's a big project that covers about 129 kilometres of upgrading of lines and some and about 3K of new lines, and obviously it also brings a lot of spend with the community and a lot of support. We're looking at about a 50-50 split in the way of workers at this stage, so about half the workers will be local, and they're doing a lot of work around the civils and clearing and tracks and stuff like that.
15: Tasmania's peak body for farming has welcomed stronger penalties for people trespassing while carrying a firearm. President of TasFarmers Nathan Cox pleads legislation has passed Parliament to increase fines and hopes heftier penalties will act as a deterrent, saying farmers shouldn't have to deal with instances of poaching, fences being cut and livestock killed. The changes increase the maximum fine to $30,000, up from $20,000, while raising the maximum term of imprisonment from 2 to 3 years. Tasmania SES has issued a storm advice to monitor conditions across parts of the southeast, northeast, and east coast forecast districts. The Bureau of Meteorology has issued a severe weather warning forecasting damaging winds today. Residents are being warned the conditions may lead to fallen branches and power lines, property damage, and dangerous driving conditions. Check the latest at tasalerts.com. The Tassie Devils are eyeing Andrew Mackey as our new GM of footy. Cats veteran Tom Atkins says Mackey's been amazing for the club and players. It comes as Nigel Lappin joins the Devils from Geelong as head of development.
17: Hopefully we keep him, but it'd be the same as Nigel. You know, I'm just stoked for Nigel, the opportunity he's getting and, you know, the recognition for what a great person he is.
15: And a bull is on the loose at Bridport in the state's north this morning. Police were alerted to the rogue animal yesterday evening, assuring locals that there's plans to capture it today.
14: Keep your home at the ideal temperature all year round with heating and cooling solutions from the friendly team at CNW Electrical. 40 Lindsay Street, Invermay. Chilly National News Now.
18: Morning, I'm Jackie Lim. House prices across the country are continuing to slip. Figures from Cotality show the National Home Value Index fell almost 1% in August, a fifth consecutive decline. Cotality's Gerard Berg says the downturn kicked off with those rate rises earlier this year.
19: We've seen the impact of rising costs of living pressures from the Iran conflict, and then more recently we've seen the changes in the federal budget impacting investors.
18: There's been a sad development from Nepal overnight, with the family of missing New South Wales man Michael Keats saying the 37-year-old is among the dead. 43 Aussies are among the 4,000 people still unaccounted for. A US strike on an Iranian island has left two people dead as tensions between Washington and Tehran bubble up again. Iranian media reported several others were injured in the attack in the Strait of Hormuz. And the jury in the Tupac Shakur murder trial in Las Vegas is hearing closing arguments. Former LA gang leader Dwayne Keefe D. Davis has pleaded not guilty to orchestrating the 1996 drive-by shooting that killed the rap icon.
14: Get the jump on your next project with the mighty helpful team at Mitre 10 and check Mitre 10 socials for the latest offers and updates. 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Mitre 10, Chile, your sport now.
13: In sport, Fremantle coach Justin Longmuir has declared young gun Murphy Reid a certain starter for Thursday night's qualifying final against Hawthorn after the midfielder missed the loss to Carlton following a hit to the groin.
20: Yeah, he's right to go. He's got the clearance from specialists and doctors and all those concerned, so yeah, he'll come back into the side.
13: Speaking on Seven there. And Nick Revolt's labelled Scott Pendlebury's exit from Collingwood as strange, saying he deserved a better farewell. It comes following Pendle's decision to join the Suns on a four-year player-coach hybrid deal. He played 442 games for the Magpies. And that is the latest in news and sport. I'm Britt Aylin.
14: Chilly, real-time traffic.
21: A little bit of traffic for Bathurst Street approaching Brisbane Street in the CBD. The Midland Highway is a touch slow outbound through South Lonnie. Nothing that's going to affect your journey at all, really. Our major arterials, well, they're all looking magnificent on this terrific Tuesday morning. A lot can happen to the people you care about in a year, a month, a week. So ask, are you okay any day? Because a conversation could change your life. I'm Cam. More traffic soon on Chilli, your home of the hottest hits.
14: 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Explore Snowy River Launceston's full range at 6 Gaddy Street, Western Junction, less than a kilometre from the airport. Chilli's three-day forecast.
0: 9 degrees in Launceston currently with a top of 17 on the way. Wind and rain increasing. A very high chance of showers today, and the winds are getting up to about 45 kilometres in the middle of the day. So buckle in, guys. It's not going to be a nice one today. Wednesday, mostly sunny. Top of 14, 80% chance of rain. And Thursday, windy with showers and a top of 14 degrees there. Scottsdale is currently sitting at 6 degrees with a top of 15. Chance of fog about this morning. Very high chance of showers this afternoon and evening. And damaging winds possible about the higher ground at 40 kilometres. Tomorrow we're looking at possible showers, top of 13, and Thursday possible showers again, also with a top of 13 degrees. St Helens currently sitting at 10 degrees with a top of 18. Late showers, a high chance, in fact, around the afternoon and evening. Damaging winds up to 40 kilometres again throughout the day. Please be careful. Wednesday mostly sunny, top of 16 degrees, and Thursday is windy with rain and a top of 15 degrees. It is currently 6:37 in the morning. You've got me. It's Marcus. We're here on Chilli.
14: 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From the revolutionary Hills Hoist to breaking the sound barrier and inventing ultrasound. And boldly asking the question, why dial-up in Weekend Wi-Fi? Now, prepare yourselves for the greatest discovery of all. It's Nick and Marcus for breakfast on Chilli.
0: Yes, hi, howdy, ho. It is Chilli Breakfast with Marcus for your Tuesday morning. The show, of course, all thanks to Country Club Tasmania. Be part of the excitement up at Country Club between now and September 20 because you could share in up to $1 million. T's and C's do apply. Now, we have a bunch up on the show today. I do have some tickets to give away for our grand final listener party, which is incidentally up at our partners at the Country Club. It will be up there. It's going to be a great day full of drinks and food and footy and sweeps and just whatever else we do. We've got a bunch of giveaways, so keep an ear out if you want to get tickets for you and three friends to that one. I've also got more announcements being made after the 8 o'clock break today from GT Chicken and Takeaway about a competition draw and their winners to the Rest Point Casino and the Country Club as well. Country Club is up the wazoo with the prizes at the moment. But before we get into all of that, we of course have to get into this bad boy.
22: Let's get ready to rumble!
23: Kick it. It's the Spicy Single!
24: You gotta fight!
0: That's right, this is the Spicy Single. It's all thanks to Launceston Floor World, more than just flooring, where Nick and I would generally pick two songs, they would battle it out, and one would get played at the end of the show. That's what makes it spicy. But Nick is not here this week, so we're doing things a little bit differently. I have decided to, I'll pick my songs as per, but I've decided to pick names out of a hat. So we've had some submissions through the Chili socials, the Instagram and the Facebook, people who are telling us what songs they want to hear, and I'm putting it all into a little hat, scrumpling it up on a piece of paper and picking one out at random. So I will be battling it out with a particular person today, and I'm going to drop that name now. Laura, I haven't got your surname, but Laura, if you're out there, it's you and I. We're doing this today. We are versing each other, and I'm not upset with your choice. It's a strong choice, but is mine stronger? So, that being said, we have two songs. I've decided to go with, and of course, dedicated to my co-host Nick, who's decided not to be here, I've gone with Bruno Mars's The Lazy Song. Here it is. Today.

0: Left Outside Alone, Anastacia. Fun fact about Anastacia is that when that song came out in about 2004, I think it was, I'm pretty sure she was only like 19 or 20 years old. The girl, like, I don't know about you, I thought she was in her 30s, at least in her 30s. Like, she has this presence that was so mature, I could not believe that she was like only 19. Anyway, mind-blowing stuff. Hey, the show today, all thanks to Tamar Marine, supporting the fishing and boating industry here in Tassie since 1979. It's over on 59 to 63 Holbrook Street in Invermay. But before we get tucked into some other stuff, of course, you need your news, and I can hear you frothing for it. Let's get the Daily Donut on the way. That's right, this is the Daily Donut. It is your news with its big and round and it's sprinkled and there's a big old hole in the middle or whatever the analogy is. Never really understood the donut analogy on this one, but hey, you're getting your news and that's all that matters. So this morning, there's been some news, RE, the US Open tennis tournament in New York and of course, Novak Djokovic. It's been an eventful start to the tournament as the Serbian champ Djokovic lost in the first round of a Grand Slam for the first time in 20 years. Uh-oh. Even then, the 39-year-old went down swinging in five sets to Mariano Navoni. I don't know who that is. While playing through tears and vomiting during the match. Can someone go check on Djokovic? That doesn't sound great. I don't know why they're writing that off as normal behaviour. This year's tournament is the first under former Oz Open director Craig Tilley, but it's creating controversy of how pricey everything is. A day pass for the tournament is going on the resale market for over $500. That's just a day pass. Well, some other refreshments, like caviar-flecked chicken nuggets, I wish that was a joke, that cost well over $100 are also raising eyebrows. While Tilly says prices are a challenge, he has big plans. Like, nothing's bigger than caviar-flecked chicken nuggets, bro, I can tell you that. He says the US Open will become tennis Disneyland. Maybe no rides for Novak, though. He sounds like he's a little unwell, the poor bugger. I'd really like to unpack what tennis Disneyland means. Let's see how that plays out. But, hey, the rich keep on getting richer. That's all I can see there. Good morning.
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16: Good morning, I'm Jane Drew with your local news first. Movement on one of the coast's major energy projects. TasNetworks has issued a notice to proceed, marking the start of construction on the Northwest Transmission Developments. Following TasCat's recent decision to uphold the Tasmanian Planning Commission's approval of the project's planning permit.
17: This decision now allows us to get on with the transmission lines and start construction. And they'll be beginning that very, very shortly in the coming weeks or so. Around the Sheffield and Heybridge areas.
16: TasNetworks Project Director Richie Sheather there. Stage 1 includes 129 kilometres of new and upgraded transmission lines, as well as new substations and switching station, extending from Cressy to Burnie via Sheffield. By local is the sentiment in the community after Woolies' shock breakup with Tasmania Beef. The supermarket giant has cited rising production and freight costs across the Bass Strait in its decision to no longer buy the state's beef. Launceston butcher Rob Perry telling the ABC it's an opportunity for people to make sure they shop local.
9: We need support

0: in the background, but more so, we're on top, we've jumped on it, and I think other butchers and anyone in the meat game should be doing the same.
1: Government MP Nick Digan says they will call on the federal government to release its independent review of the freight equalisation scheme, which was due to be delivered in the middle of the year. Tas Farmers has welcomed tougher penalties for trespassers caught with firearms on rural properties. The changes increase the maximum fine to $30,000, up from $20,000, while raising the maximum term of imprisonment from 2 to 3 years. President of Tas Farmers, Nathan Cox, pleased with the outcome, saying farmers shouldn't have to deal with instances of poaching, fences being cut and livestock killed, hoping heftier penalties will act as a deterrent. And transport company Kinetic is buying TassieLink, expanding its reach across the state. TassieLink operates a fleet of 39 buses from Hobart and satellite sites across the state, running around 100 services a day. TassieLink's drivers and frontline team members will continue to deliver services, and passengers will see no changes to routes or timetables. The transaction is expected to be completed later this year.
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3: Morning, I'm Jackie Lim. The death toll from the flash flood disaster in Nepal has risen to over 900, with the first Australian confirmed dead. The grieving family of New South Wales man Michael Keats describing the loss as heartbreaking and overwhelming. 43 Aussies are still missing. The homicide squad is in Sydney's southwest this morning, where a man has been shot dead during a home invasion. Police were called just before 4 local time, with a man in his 20s dying at the scene. Latest figures show national home prices fell a further 0.2% in August, marking the 5th consecutive month of price falls across the country. All major capitals except Darwin recorded falls last month, with the largest drop in Adelaide. Experts say there are strong signs of fewer investors in the market. And violent shoppers will be banned from retail stores in new workplace protection orders. Coles, Woolworths, Kmart and Bunnings are among those backing a plan to ban offenders. The laws are earmarked to come into effect in the next 12 months.
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4: In sport, Hawks coach Sam Mitchell's calling for the AFL to increase the interchange cap after the Dogs called on their 23rd man in the wildcard win against Collingwood.
5: The fifth on the bench has been a big challenge, I think, for every team. One of the challenges is you can have the fifth on the bench, but you can't use him because of the 75. So even if that just goes to 80 next year.
4: That's on Fox there. And the Tasmania Devils are reportedly targeting Geelong's Andrew Mackey to become GM of footy. Cats veteran Tom Atkins says it'd be a smart move.
6: Because he's amazing what he does for us and what he has done for the last couple of years. So, it's no surprises there. I think when you're at a good organisation like the Cats, people would be smart to try and take players from us, take staff from us.
4: That's the latest. I'm Britt Aylin.
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7: Goderich Street is starting to slow in both directions on approach to Forster Street in Invermay. A little bit of outbound traffic as well for the Charles Street Bridge once you're over the mighty North Esk River. Traffic building as well for Wellington Street in both directions approaching Howick Street in South Lonnie. 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I'm Cam. More traffic soon on Chilli, your home of the hottest hits.
2: 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Chilli's three-day forecast.
8: 9 degrees in Launceston currently with a top of 17 there. Very high chance of showers today. Wind and rain will be increasing throughout the day, and 45-kilometre winds in the middle of the day there to be expected as well. Wednesday will be a mostly sunny day, however, a top of 14 degrees there and maybe an 80% chance of rain. Who knows? Thursday, windy with showers and a top of 14 as well. Scottsdale's currently sitting at 7 degrees with a top of 15 today. Chance of fog this morning. Very high chance of showers throughout the afternoon and evening and damaging winds about the higher ground. Wednesday with possible showers, top of 13 degrees, and Thursday possible showers again, also with a top of 13. St Helens is currently sitting at 10 degrees with a top of 18 today. High chance of showers, most likely this afternoon and evening. Damaging winds possible about the higher ground from the late morning there, and those winds getting up to 40 kilometres throughout the evening. Wednesday mostly sunny with a top of 16, and Thursday windy with rain and a top of 15 degrees.
9: In a world of chaos, two legendary heroes were sent to bring peace and order to the planet. But we couldn't afford them. So we're settling for the next best thing. Or what was available anyway. It's Nick and Marcus for breakfast on Chilli.
8: Yes, hi, howdy ho. It is Chilli Breakfast with Marcus for your Tuesday. Hope you're having a wonderful day. Nick is away for the week. He's decided just to take some R&R, and I will hold the fort in the interim. And please do not forget, jump onto chillifm.com.au to register your name, because we have the Chilli Summer Social Pass to give away. This is going to be a massive one throughout your summer, because we can give you a 5-in-1 pass, which means you are not missing out on some of the biggest events that we are holding around town. We've got things like the Taz Oaks Ladies Day, the Good Friday Lawn Party, the Longford Cup, the Taz New Market. We've got the Launceston Cup featuring DJ Havana Brown performing at the official after party. If you want to get along to any of these events, we have a 5-in-1 pass, and all you have to do is register your name online, okay? Now, we're getting into a segment now that I'm not overly happy about. I'm going to tell you that now. Nick has decided that this is a Tuesday segment. It happens every Tuesday. I didn't agree to this, but we do it nonetheless. He would be mad with me if I didn't do it. It is called That Don't Impression Me Much. Gosh.
10: Okay, so you're Brad Pitt.
11: That don't impression me much. Oh, oh, oh. So you got the voice, but can you come in clutch?
8: This is Don't Impression Me Much, where Nick has decided I do too many impressions off the cuff. Maybe it's a tick, I don't know. Maybe I do it. Either way, if you think you want to hear me do an impression, or you think I can't do one, or you just want to hear it generally, I don't know. Let's just have some fun with this. Let's just try and do it. If you want to hear me do an impression, give me a call on 633-1-5901, because the kicker is, if you don't think it's any good, you get a double movie pass to Village Cinemas. It seems like a lose-lose for me and a win-win for you, because either way, it's going to be rubbish. And you can always just say it's rubbish, and that's fine. I'll accept it. I'm thick-skinned enough to accept that. But I will give it a red-hot go. I'll do the best that I can do, and you can walk away with a double movie pass to Village Cinemas. 633-1-5901, give us your impression, and I'll give you the impression. You know what I said. I'll do the impression. You tell me what to do. Give me a call. Bye.

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1: We did it! 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I can't believe it!
0: Nick and Marcus on Chilli. Tamar Marine, supporting the fishing and boating industry here in Tassie since 1979. 59

0: You're here on Chilli, home of the hottest hits with Marcus for your week, and I'm breathing a big old sigh of relief because no one called for that impression me much, which is good. That is a good thing for me. It's not a good thing for you, though. It is an easy thing for you to win some movie tickets, so if you do want to win some easy movie tickets on a Tuesday, give us a call for that in Don't Impression Me Much section, 633-15901. Always happy to give away some movie tickets, guys. And go see, there's some good movies coming out, too, so that's on you. Hey, I do want to talk about the AFL, though, on the way. Big stuff, because obviously we've had a massive upset with the Doggies taking down Collingwood. Wait, why did I do that? Wait. I'll give this one. That was not the sound effect I wanted, but I'll take it. Really, really glad that Collingwood got knocked out. And for all you Collingwood supporters out there, I'm not even a Bulldogs supporter, but that was fantastic. And I think most of Australia got behind it. So the Bulldogs got through. There's also obviously a massive, massive upset with the Blues taking down Melbourne to get in. This is a Mighty Ducks story from Carlton and Fraser. Like, I just don't understand what's happening. I think everyone is getting behind Carlton to get their way through finals. Like, this could be a momentous occasion in AFL history to see them climb from what was effectively the bottom of the ladder, somehow just turn it around. Can someone check on Vossie? Can someone go and check on Michael Voss? Because he must be pretty down in the dumps about all this, the poor bugger. Anywho, let's see how it all plays out. So we, of course, have the finals coming up now. We've gotten through the wild card round, which is, of course, very divisive, that old wild card. But we do have Fremantle sitting in first and Hawthorn in fourth. So Fremantle v Hawthorn Thursday night. Friday night, Geelong v Carlton. A big match there. Saturday, we've got Sydney v Brisbane and also Adelaide v the Bulldogs. Big finals session coming up. Some strong, strong teams there. And I just don't know who your bets are on. I personally want Carlton Frio. I think that would be the most interesting grand final to have. It'd be something new, something different. And it's two teams that ultimately sort of deserve a grand final win, or at least need one desperately. So we'll see how it plays out. And I'm living vicariously through the Blues at this point. Let's get them through, guys. Chilli, good morning.
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5: Good morning, I'm Jane Drew. Back local beef producers is the message in the community following Woolworths' shock breakup with the state's beef suppliers. The supermarket giant blaming rising production and freight costs across the Bass Strait in its decision to stop buying Tasmanian beef. Government MP Nick Digan says they'll call on the federal government to release its independent review of the freight equalisation scheme, which was due to be delivered in the middle of this year.
6: You know, to see Bass Strait freight being a substantial barrier for businesses in Tasmania. But again, you know, if you're a consumer and you're out and about, go to your local butcher, look for that buy local opportunity.
5: TAS Networks has issued a notice to proceed, marking the start of construction on the Northwest Transmission Developments, which includes 120 kilometres of new and upgraded transmission lines. Work on the major project had been delayed by an appeal to the Tasmanian Civil and Administrative Tribunal over the project's planning permit.
7: They've already started works in some areas that weren't covered by the permit, around the Sheffield and Burnie substations, but this decision now allows us to get on with the transmission lines and start construction, and they'll be beginning that very, very shortly in the coming weeks or so around the Sheffield and Heybridge areas.
5: TAS Networks Project Director Richie Sheath are there. The Tasmania Fire Service says a building and two cars were destroyed following a blaze at a well-known estate near Launceston yesterday. The fire at Old Marginton Estate at Breedlebane destroying a studio along with two vehicles. However, the fire did not reach the main homestead. Geelong's Andrew Mackey is reportedly the target of Tassie Devils for our GM of footy. Cats veteran Tom Atkins says it's a smart move.
8: Because he's amazing what he does for us and what he has done for the last couple of years. So, it's no surprises there. I think when you're at a good organisation like the Cats, people would be smart to try and take players from us, take staff from us.
5: The Cats take on the Blues on Friday in an elimination clash at the MCG. A severe weather warning is in place for damaging winds across parts of the southeast, northeast and east coast forecast districts. And a bull is on the loose at Bridport in the state's north this morning. Police were alerted to the rogue animal yesterday evening, assuring locals that there are plans to capture it today.
4: 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National. News. Now.
9: Morning, I'm Jackie Lim. Australia's housing market has continued to fall across winter. Figures from Cotality show home values slipped across 93% of capital city suburbs. Experts are urging those looking to get into the housing market to do their homework. The desperate search continues for the mother of a baby boy whose body was discovered in a bin in West Sydney. Police say their main concern is for the woman's welfare, while Detective Acting Superintendent Darren Sly says support is being provided to his members who attended the grim scene.
10: My officers are professional, they'll do their jobs, but like anybody, they're human. And we're talking a newborn baby here.
9: Qantas regional ground crews have voted overwhelmingly in favour of industrial action as workers push for better pay. The Transport Workers Union says 97% of participating staff backed measures, including work stoppages of up to 24 hours. No strike date has yet been set. And Tom Holland has become the third highest grossing actor ever. He now ranks just behind Scarlett Johansson and Zoe Saldana.
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3: In sport, Hawks coach Sam Mitchell's calling for the AFL to increase the interchange cap after the Dogs called on their 23rd man in the wildcard win against Collingwood.
12: The fifth on the bench has been a big challenge, I think, for every team. One of the challenges is you can have the fifth on the bench, but you can't use him because of the 75. So even if that just goes to 80 next year.
3: That's on Fox there. And the Tasmania Devils are reportedly targeting Geelong's Andrew Mackie to become GM of footy. Cats veteran Tom Atkins says it'd be a smart move.
8: Because he's amazing what he does for us and what he has done for the last couple of years. So, it's no surprises there. I think when you're at a good organisation like the Cats, people would be smart to try and take players from us, take staff from us.
3: That's the latest. I'm Britt Aylin.
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13: Traffic aplenty in South Lonnie for the Midland Highway in both directions approaching Howick Street. The exact same scenario for Wellington Street. Plenty of traffic, though it's pretty quiet throughout the CBD for this time of the morning. Goderich Street slowing as usual on approach to Forster Street in both directions in Invermay. Census night was Tuesday the 11th of August. There's still time to complete in the census. Every answer matters. Authorised by the Australian Bureau of Statistics Canberra, I'm Cam. More traffic soon on Chilli, your home of the hottest hits.
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14: Your Launceston weather forecast for today is currently sitting at 9 degrees with a top of 17 on the way. A very high chance of showers, most likely this afternoon and evening, and 45-kilometre winds coming through in the middle of the day. Wednesday is a mostly sunny day with a top of 14 there, and Thursday windy with showers also with a top of 14. Scottsdale is currently sitting at 7 degrees with a top of 15 there. High chance of fog this morning, very high chance of showers this afternoon and evening, and damaging winds about the high ground at 40 kilometres. Wednesday, possible showers, top of 13, and Thursday, possible showers again, also with a top of 13. And St Helens sitting at 11 degrees currently with a top of 18. High chance of showers this afternoon and evening. More damaging winds about the higher ground from the late morning, up to 40 kilometres there as well. Tomorrow, mostly sunny with a top of 16. And Thursday will be a windy and rainy day with a top of 15 degrees.
4: 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It's Nick and Marcus for breakfast on Chilli.
14: Yes, hi, howdy ho. It is Tuesday morning. You're here on Chilli Breakfast with Marcus for your week. And the show, of course, all thanks to Country Club Tasmania. Be part of the excitement at Country Club between now and September 20, especially because you could be sharing up to $1 million. And if you want to know more about that, jump up on chillifm.com.au to check it out. T's and C's do, of course, apply. Now, coming up in the next half hour, I do have the grand final listener party ticket giveaway. Keep an ear out for that one. I'll explain how it works shortly. But before we do that, let's head into some Harry Styles now and get stuck into it. Yes, Harry, for the girls and the boys, for us. Just do it for us, Harry. Chilli.

0: Chili Breakfast. That was Harry Styles, American Girls. You're here with Marcus for your day. Nick has taken the week off, and I guess he deserves it. It is what it is, what it is. Anyway, hey, I've got some tickets to give away. We have a grand final listener party, and this is going to be a massive one. It's up at the Country Club Casino, and apparently it's been pretty great each year. Now, this is my first year with Chili, so I haven't been part of this party yet, but apparently it's a great time every time it's on. It is the grand final listener party, so we head up to Country Club Tasmania September 26th from 1 p.m. You get to, obviously, you get a free drink on arrival, you get footy snacks, there's plenty of giveaways on the day. You get to hang out. There's going to be just stuff happening, and in the comfort of your own private area as well. The team, we, Nick, myself, everyone else from the station, we're all going to be up there with you as well. Under 18s do need to be accompanied by an adult, and of course, this is all thanks to Country Club Tasmania. Balls and Bumpers, Spokes and George, and Launceston GWM, proudly brought to you by us, Chili FM. That's right. This is our baby. And this is going to be a lot of fun. So I've got tickets for you and three friends, four of you total to win. All you have to do is take a listen out and listen for this sound throughout the next half hour. An extremely elongated and obnoxious siren sound. And if you hear that siren sound play anytime during the next, let's say, half hour or hour, keep an ear out for it. Give me a call on 633-1-5901. First caller through, I will take, and you will get that ticket. That's as simple as that. You and three friends. That's it. That's the deal. Let's go. Let's head off now.
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4: Good morning, I'm Jane Drew with your local news first. Buy local is a sentiment in the community after Woolworths' shock breakup with Tasmania Beef. The supermarket giant has cited rising production and freight costs across the Bass Strait in its decision to no longer buy the state's beef. Launceston butcher Rob Perry telling the ABC it's an opportunity for people to make sure they're shopping local.
5: We need support in the background, but more so, we've jumped on it. And I think other butchers and anyone in the meat game should be doing the same.
4: Government MP Nick Digan says they'll call on the federal government to release its independent review of the freight equalisation scheme, which was due to be delivered in the middle of this year. Tasmania's peak body for farming has welcomed stronger penalties for people trespassing while carrying a firearm. President of TasFarmers Nathan Cox pleads legislation has passed Parliament to increase fines and hopes heftier penalties will act as a deterrent, saying farmers shouldn't have to deal with instances of poaching, fences being cut and livestock killed. The changes increase the maximum fine to $30,000, up from $20,000, while raising the maximum term of imprisonment from 2 to 3 years. Construction on one of the coast's major energy projects is set to get underway as TasNetworks issues a notice to proceed to its head contractor. Stage 1 of the Northwest Transmission Development had been delayed as an appeal went before the Tasmanian Civil and Administrative Tribunal over the project's planning permit. TasNetworks Project Director Richie Sheathar says local hires are making up around half of the workforce.
6: It's a big project that covers about 129 kilometres of upgrading of lines and some and about 3K of new lines. And obviously it also brings a lot of spend with the community and a lot of support. We're looking at about a 50-50 split in the way of workers at this stage. So about half the workers will be local and they're doing a lot of work around the civils and clearing and tracks and stuff like that.
4: And the Tassie Devils are eyeing Andrew Mackey as our new GM of footy. Cats veteran Tom Atkins says Mackey's been amazing for the club and players. It comes as Nigel Lappin joins the Devils from Geelong as head of development.
7: Hopefully we keep him, but it'd be the same as Nigel. You know, I'm just stoked for Nigel, the opportunity he's getting and, you know, the recognition for what a great person he is.
3: 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Chilly. National. News. 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
8: Morning, I'm Jackie Lim. A tragic update in Nepal's deadly flash floods, with a New South Wales teacher confirmed among the victims. More than 40 Aussies are still unaccounted for as the death toll climbs to 900. Pauline Hanson has reportedly beefed up her security detail. The One Nation leader now has as many as a dozen officers protecting her. It comes after One Nation won a seat in WA's by-election over the weekend, while PM Anthony Albanese has been accused of inciting violence, labelling the party dangerous and decisive. Donald Trump's had a lot to say just hours after launching a new attack on Tehran. He's calling for the country's leaders to face prosecution for what he's described as war crimes against humanity, labelling Iran as a dead and failed nation. And spring has arrived with a burst of heat for parts of Australia. After months of winter rain, many areas are set to dry out fast. The Bureau of Meteorology's Jonathan Howe on the ABC says spring is known as the roller coaster season.
9: Warmer than average spring is pretty much locked in, but the rainfall will be one to watch.
3: Introducing the new beef stroganoff pie from Banjo's Bakery Cafe. Rich, hearty, creamy, and wrapped in Banjo's famous golden flaky pastry. Banjo's Stroganoff Pie. Are you stroganoff? Chilly, your sport now.
10: In sport, the Hawks will hit the training track this morning as they prepare for Thursday night's AFL qualifying final against the Dockers in Perth. Jack Ginnivan and Carl Armand both trying to prove their fitness for the clash. The Tasmania Devils are reportedly targeting Geelong's Andrew Mackie for the club's GM of footy.

0: after Nigel Lappin signed on as head of development. Cats veteran Tom Adkins says Mackie's been amazing for his club and its players.
1: Hopefully we keep him, but it'd be the same as Nigel. You know, I'm just stoked for Nigel, the opportunity he's getting and, you know, the recognition for what a great person he is.
0: And Port Adelaide's Lauren Young has claimed the Round 3 AFLW Rising Star, the young gun getting the nod after 18 touches and 2 goals in the Round 3 clash with GWS. She's the first power player to be nominated this season. With the latest, I'm Brita Aylin.
2: Chilli, real-time traffic.
3: Expect a little bit of traffic inbound once you're over the West Tamar Bridge and throughout the CBD. Goderich Street's very busy in both directions in Invermay. The usual morning traffic continues to build throughout South Lonnie. 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I'm Cam. More traffic soon on Chilli, your home of the hottest hits.
2: 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Chilli's three-day forecast.
4: 10 degrees in Launceston currently, with a top of 17 on the way. Wind and rain will be increasing. A very high chance of showers today. Most likely this afternoon and evening, and 45-kilometre winds coming through in the middle of the day. A very windy day ahead indeed. Wednesday, a mostly sunny day with a top of 14, and Thursday, windy with showers, also with a top of 14. Scottsdale's currently sitting at 8 degrees with a top of 15 there. There's a chance of fog about this morning. Very high chance of showers, most likely this afternoon and evening, and damaging winds about the higher ground at 40 kilometres. Wednesday, possible showers, top of 13, and Thursday, possible showers again, also top of 13. And St Helens is sitting at 11 degrees currently, with a top of 18 there. High chance of showers this afternoon and evening. More damaging winds about the higher ground from the late morning up to 40 kilometres there. Wednesday, mostly sunny with a top of 16 degrees, and Thursday will be a windy and rainy day with a top of 15 degrees. It is currently 6 minutes past eight. 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Good morning.
2: In a world of chaos, two legendary heroes were sent to bring peace and order to the planet. But we couldn't afford them. So we're settling for the next best thing. Or what was available anyway. It's Nick and Marcus for breakfast on Chilli.
4: Yes, hi, howdy ho. 7 minutes past eight now. A minute has passed since I last told you the time. That was 6 minutes past eight now. No, 7 minutes past... Oh, far out. See, I can't even do the bit. Oh, Nick, thanks for taking the week off, bud. Good for you. I'm Nick and I need sleep-ins. Hey, welcome to Chilli. I hope you're having a great day. It is Tuesday and we're getting through the week. Now, coming up shortly, I will be chatting to Craig and Karen over at GT Chicken and Takeaway. They have a competition draw and some winners to announce. This is going to be a massive one. Please keep an ear out. If you were one of the lucky ones who was able to enter your name in that draw in store, your name could be getting shouted out and there's some big prizes up for grabs. So keep an ear out for that in the next couple of minutes. But before that, let's get straight into Panic at the Disco now. If you want. Greatest show? Yeah, sounds right. Chilli. Good morning.
5: Huh. Ladies and gents, this is the moment you've waited for. You've been searching in the dark, sweat soaking through the floor. And buried in your bones, there's an ache that you can't ignore.

0: Unwell Chilly FM, home of the hottest hits, and turns out I had an inkling and I might have been right because we don't have a cross with the J Halves today. No cross today, guys. It's all cancelled. I'm so sorry. Apparently, the country festival that she went to was just too good. It was just too good and we just didn't get her here in time. It's not her fault. Oh, dear, dear, dear. Country music festivals, they roll the best of it. No, she's all right. She's actually fine. We just don't have a cross today, guys, and we are going to get straight into the spicy wrap-up shortly, so keep an ear out for that one. The cross will be kicking off again tomorrow, as per usual, and we'll have all your goodies and your freebies and your giveaways, so keep an ear out for that one. Let's go now. We're going to get into some info, and we'll get straight into the wrap-up, guys. We're almost done now.
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1: 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It's Nick and Marcus on Chilli. 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
7: Good morning, I'm Jane Drew with the latest. Bird flu has been detected at three new locations in Tasmania. In a turn at Marawar, a forest raven at Tribunna and a turn at Acton Park. Incident controller Wes Ford said the latest results were not unexpected and reflect ongoing surveillance activities across the state. Tasmania has now recorded 54 positive detections of H5 bird flu since the first detection in mid-August. Tasmanian State Parliament is back this morning, but gun reform legislation won't be on the agenda, with debate deferred until next week. What the lower house is expected to consider is preventing the use of good character references to mitigate sentences for serious offences. The amendment to the Sentencing Act was introduced by Attorney General Guy Barnett last month. TAS Networks have locked in a housing solution for a portion of their workforce required for the Northwest Transmission Development. Head contractor Genus have around 70 staff in the north. That number is expected to swell to a couple of hundred in coming years.
8: We managed to procure and work with the Discovery Parks in Devonport, where we managed to pick up accommodation for pretty much the bulk of the staff. And so that's a three-year deal with them. And it's allowed them to also get on and actually construct a number of new cabins up there. So they'll actually be building another 30-odd cabins on that site, which will be a great legacy once we've finished the project.
7: Project Director Richie Sheath are there. Construction on the major project is expected to commence in the next few weeks after a notice to proceed was issued. Passenger and vehicle bookings on the Spirit of Tasmania are no longer being slugged with an additional fuel surcharge. TT Line has now removed the levy, which was introduced back in March in response to rising petrol prices and availability concerns stemming from the conflict in the Middle East. And Tasmania's peak body for farming has welcomed stronger penalties for people trespassing while carrying a firearm. President of TAS Farmers Nathan Cox pleads legislation has passed Parliament to increase fines and hopes heftier penalties will act as a deterrent, saying farmers shouldn't have to deal with instances of poaching, fences being cut and livestock killed. The changes increase the maximum fine to $30,000, up from $20,000, while raising the maximum term of imprisonment from 2 to 3 years.
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9: Morning, I'm Jackie Lim. The slump hitting Australia's housing market is spreading. Figures from Cotality showing falls across 93% of capital city suburbs through winter. A New South Wales hiker has become the first Aussie declared dead in the Nepal flooding disaster. The family of the 37-year-old sharing the news, though Foreign Minister Penny Wong says they're yet to receive formal confirmation. Police are appealing for information after the body of a baby was found inside a bin in Sydney's southwest. Detectives are urging the baby's mother to come forward for medical care. And One Nation's party director claims Pauline Hanson has received death threats following the PM's comment that the party is dangerous and would say anything to win votes. James Ashby has told Nine it was a desperate act from Anthony Albanese.
10: He's using language that is inciting hate, not just upon those who vote for One Nation, but directly targeting Pauline Hanson.
9: The One Nation leader has beefed up her security and now has as many as a dozen officers protecting her.
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11: In sport, Cats mid-Max Holmes remains touch and go for Friday night's elimination final against Carlton. He trained yesterday in a bid to prove he's recovered after fracturing his ankle in round 19. The league's reporting Geelong and the Bulldogs are the two frontrunners for Wantaway Port star Zach Butters. In the VFL, Devils 1866 club members can now get their hands on tickets to Tasmania's home semi-final against Essendon at North Hobart Oval. Other members will gain access from midday, while everyone else will have to wait until tomorrow. And Novak Djokovic has been left in tears after suffering a shock first-round exit at the US Open, the 39-year-old going down to world number 48, Mariano Navone, in 5 sets. That is the latest in news and sport. I'm Brit Aylin.
6: Computers on, coffee's made, workday started. May as well put your feet up then and enjoy 20 in a row on Chilli.